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I'm Bob Studebaker. Ella Fitzgerald sings us into this collection, Sophisticated Lady. 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

They are called Jazz Organics, and that is Philosopher's Walk. Welcome to Sunday Jazz. Tamara Tooney sings a Stevie Wonder tune now. This is Moon Blue.

This week on The Fugue, we celebrate the birthday of the French composer Marin Marais, and for Trinity Sunday, J.S. Bach, the numerologist, and the power of three. I'm Linda Kernahan. 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

Sunday Jazz with Etta Jones right there, and Baby, I'm Yours. Saxophonist Roxy Koss, before that, one of her own tunes titled Waiting. Kenny Burrell now, guitarist Kenny Burrell. Joe Henderson plays sax, and this is I Didn't Know About You.

0: Leonard Rose performs the Cello Concerto No. 1 by Camille Saint-Saëns on our next New York Philharmonic broadcast. This is Alec Baldwin inviting you to a program that will also feature dances by Kodály and symphonies by Borodin and Dvorak. Dmitri Metropoulos and Lauren Mazel will conduct the New York Philharmonic this week.
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I really like that. That's the Reed Hoysen Project. Dinner at the Borges was written by the pianist on the track, Don DePaulis. Jeff Bush tearing it up on trombone. J.D. Chase and James Moore both playing trumpet. Eric DeFate on tenor sax. Eric Lawrence on baritone sax. And again, that is Dinner at the Borges. And Chris Connor's next.

Cannonball Adderley, a terrific big band, and a Dizzy Gillespie tune, Dizzy's Business. Joao Donato played Palo Avesso, and a gentle finish for the collection now from Miles Davis and I Loves You Porgy.

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Thank you for putting some jazz into your Sunday. I'm Bob Studebaker with a whole lot of really good music, and no hurry whatsoever. Just going to take my time, enjoy one really good song after another, and I hope you stick around for the whole ride. That's Tali Manon, a singer from South Africa, on a Paris street from her album 24 Strathé. That's the address where she grew up in Durban, South Africa. John Shannon plays guitar right now with bassist Anton DeFay. James Johnson III is the drummer. This is Con Alma.

Hey everybody, this is Matt Wetroba, reminding you that if you miss any of my Sunday evening program, the first 2 hours will repeat the following Saturday. So join me for Folk with Matt Wetroba, Sunday at 6, and then again on Saturday at 6, right here on WKAR 90.5 FM.

Yep, that was Van Morrison, along with Annie Ross and Georgie Fame. And the lyrics were written by John Hendricks to go to the music put together by Harry Sweets Edison. That's called Centerpiece. John Arabagon before, playing alto sax, January Dream, the title. And a tenor saxophone legend is next. This is Zoot Sims, 1978 recording of Cole Porter's Dream Dancing.

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Pianist Frank Cotamundo and a great treatment of Blues March right there. I'm Bob Studebaker. Thank you for letting jazz be a part of your Sunday. Billy Strayhorn's Something to Live For here, played by Buddy DeFranco with Dave McKenna.

And just about at the end of this collection of Weekend Jazz Now. Thanks for coming along with me. I'm Bob Studebaker. Hope you've enjoyed it as much as I have. That's Jackie Ryan. And a great saxophonist wraps it up. This is Eddie Harris playing Born to be Blue.

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This is Sunday Jazz, where you will find some of the legends of jazz and some great young artists just now building their reputations. Yeah, talk about legends. Paul Desmond on alto sax, Chet Baker the trumpeter, and Jim Hall the guitarist with You'd Be So Nice to Come Home To. Keeping with that theme of legends, Herbie Hancock and Wayne Shorter are backing up Joni Mitchell right now with a Gershwin tune.

On the next Great Lakes Concerts, we'll hear the Jackson Symphony Orchestra, Jackson Chorale, Hillsdale Arts Chorale, and Albion College Choral Union, and four vocal soloists perform the Mozart Requiem. And organist Dave Wagner plays John Cook's Fanfare for Organ. Saturday at noon.

the one and only Sarah Vaughan, recorded with trumpeter Clifford Brown. That was September song. And we heard trumpeter Jeremy Pelt before that, Clairvoyant. I'm Bob Studebaker. Thank you very much for, well, letting jazz be a part of your Sunday. Up next is Alexa Tarantino and Wisp After Wisp.

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Lauren Kinnon with my Painted Lady Butterfly right there. And a real favorite of mine now. It's an early Duke Ellington composition. This recording happened in 2000. It's Dan Barrett with Echoes of Harlem.

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0: 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We talk about the N-word, growing up as Pryor's daughter, and why late in his career he swore to never say the word again. 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

Mark Winkler and Cheryl Benteen together right there. Flutist Nico Reto performed Emily, and it's pianist Kenny Barron now, his tune Calypso.

0: This is Ryan Thompson, inviting you to join me this week for solo piano music, an update to a recent interview, and some soaring vocal anthems in pop and operatic styles. It's Piano and Potpourri Week here on Source Coda, this Monday evening at 7, right here on WKAR.
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I used to visit all the very gay places, those come what may places, where one relaxes on the axis of the wheel of life to get the feel of life from jazz and cocktails. The girls I knew had sad and sullen gray faces with distant K traces.

Now life is awful, again a trough full of hearts, could only be a bore.

Johnny Hartman with John Coltrane, Billy Strayhorn's Lush Life. Listener-supported Sunday Jazz continues now with the Daniel Bennett Group and Loose Fitting Spare Tire.

If at first you don't succeed, these words you should heed. No cause for alarm. Embrace the chase, get back in the race. Third time's the charm. Your dreams are ripe for taking, but mistakes you keep on making. Don't sell the farm. Stick with your heart, no one's right from the

Third Time's the Charm. It's the title of his third album, and his name is Benny Banach III. He's the trumpeter and the vocalist. He's a composer, a young guy that does it all. And I really like that. Again, that is Benny Banach III with Third Time's the Charm. As we approach the end of, well, what I hope you agree has been a very nice collection of jazz, perfect for a Sunday. I'm Bob Studebaker. Had a great time putting it together and playing it, and I thank you for coming along for the ride. And I thank you for your support as well. It is jazz support that comes from listeners that keeps jazz on the radio. All right, time to wrap it up. This will get us just about to the top of the hour. This is Tim Warfield, and the title of this is Theme for Malcolm.

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This week on The Fugue, we celebrate the birthday of the French composer Marin Marais, and for Trinity Sunday, J.S. Bach, the numerologist, and the power of

Harry Connick Jr. and his band, a celebration of Cole Porter there with I Love Paris. That was Cherelle Cassidy right before that. Still the title. Hot Club of Detroit right now. I Want to Be Happy.

0: Leonard Rose performs the Cello Concerto No. 1 by Camille Saint-Saëns on our next New York Philharmonic broadcast. This is Alec Baldwin inviting you to a program that will also feature dances by Kodály and symphonies by Borodin and Dvorak. Dmitri Metropoulos and Lauren Mazel will conduct the New York Philharmonic this week.
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They are from Canada. They call themselves JV's Boogaloo Squad, and that's a song I like a lot. I play that a lot. Title is Fashionably Lazy. I'm Bob Studebaker. Thank you for coming along for this collection of weekend jazz made possible by listener support. Chicago saxophonist Eddie Johnson now with This Love of Mine.

Paul West, and Wynton Kelly, I'd like to do one of Bessie's most soulful tunes. It's called The Backwater Blues. When it rains 5 days and the skies turn black as night,

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You know there's trouble in the lowlands, and everything

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1: Yeah, the one and only Donna Washington right there. 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So thank you very, very much. A big band wraps it up, the Clayton Hamilton Jazz Orchestra. This is called Shout Me Out.

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And thank you very much.

The title of that is Dig This Samba. That comes from guitarist Phil Fest. I'm Bob Studebaker. Welcome. Welcome to jazz. A lot of good things on the way, all made possible by your support. Thank you for that. Patricia Barber now, and Cole Porter's Easy to Love.

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Bob Snyder and Joe Locke, Last Tango in Paris. The Jim Cullum Jazz Band with Clark Terry right before that. Nobody knows the trouble I've seen. I'm Bob Studebaker, a singer from Wales, is next. This is Ian Shaw.

This isn't sometimes, this is always. This isn't maybe.

This isn't just Midsummer Madness. A passing glance, a moment's

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Trumpeter Al Hood and his H2 Jazz Tet, Cleopatra's Asp, is the title of that. Doc Severinsen wrote it. David Benoit now, Sunrise on Mansion Row.

Maxine Sullivan right there. And to conclude this collection of the best music on the radio, it's guitar legend Wes Montgomery and the tune is Snowfall.

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And thanks.

A sincere and spirited heart song. That's music of pianist Max Leek. It is your authentic and genuine David J. here jazzing up this hour along with you. It's saxophonist Eric Alexander to play It's All in the Game just ahead. That right after the distinctive clarinet of Pee Wee Russell. And it all depends on you.

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remembering the energetic organist Akiko Tsuruga as we heard her delivering Jay's Groove from her album Oriental Express. David Jay running on the track alongside of you this hour, changing tempo a bit now, the solo piano artistry of Ray Bryant on Round Midnight.

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That's a nice touch there at the end. That's Ralph Sharon and his trio with An Affair to Remember. Prior to that, quite a collaboration. Heard the Manhattan Transfer teaming up with Asleep at the Wheel to do the Moton Swing. Sure hope you have enjoyed this hour together. We've got time for one more to wrap up the set. It's Paul Grabowski and Angels.

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And thank you.

Hey, sure glad to see you back here with us. Come on in and enjoy this coming hour's swinging Journey into Jazz. As we get it started with Lafayette Harris and his trio, as they add a little bit of funkiness in the Moose, the Mooch,

opting for his tenor sax on that tune, Evening. Ken Poplowski and his quintet. Your tried and true jazz radio host, David Jay here, dishing up all this great jazz your way. Classic Billie Holiday in just a moment with Stormy Weather. Right after, Benny Carter plays a sweet muted trumpet on All Alone.

On our final Live from Orchestra Hall concert this season with the Detroit Symphony Orchestra, music director Yadar Bienamini conducts music of Wagner, including the Siegfried Idyll and music from Tristan and Isolde. Also on the program, the tone poem Francesco da Rimini by Tchaikovsky and music by Richard Strauss from Der Rosenkavalier. I'm Dave Wagner. 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

blues walked in and met me. If he stays away, old rocking chair will get me. All I do is pray.

Oh, yeah, that is one of the great tunes to come out of the swing era, Don't Be That Way, as done by Gene Harris. Here now the first great Miles Davis quintet with John Coltrane, doing Surrey with the Fringe on Top.

0: 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It's Piano and Potpourri Week here on Source Coda, this Monday evening at 7, right here on WKAR.
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Yeah, that is Mr. Hip himself, Mark Murphy, out front of the longtime resident Balcony Big Band from Pittsburgh, doing I Concentrate on You. 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

From the landmark 1963 John Coltrane Johnny Hartman sessions, a deeply emotive They Say It's Wonderful. In fact, that entire album, so noteworthy, it's inducted into the Grammy Hall of Fame. We also heard Bill Holman's big band with a tasty arrangement of Star Eyes just prior to that. 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

One of the great Texas tenors, Arnett Cobb, there with Sam Jones and Tommy Flanagan on a relatively restrained Lover Come Back. David J. right here at your side with a fresh pot of jasmine tea as well. More jazz ahead for you with Jay Hogard doing Stardust right after UK-based pianist Roy Powell playing Rendezvous.

This week on The Fugue, we celebrate the birthday of the French composer Marin Marais, and for Trinity Sunday, J.S. Bach, the numerologist, and the power of three. I'm Linda Kernahan. 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

The founding father of the Third String Movement, pianist John Lewis, with his elegant and soulful variations on one of Parker's moods. It's New Orleans trumpeter Leroy Jones leading a quintet up next on KT and Me.

0: Leonard Rose performs the Cello Concerto No. 1 by Camille Saint-Saëns on our next New York Philharmonic broadcast. This is Alec Baldwin inviting you to a program that will also feature dances by Kodály and symphonies by Borodin and Dvorak. Dmitri Metropoulos and Lauren Mazel will conduct the New York Philharmonic this week.
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1: Anne Hampton Callaway, with her own very Largo embellishment on the first time, with some touching and tender tenor sax work of Bob Mintzer. Changing gears for us now, it's guitarist Rodney Jones in a Wes-inspired mood, doing Happy Blue.

That is one very hip late 90s session led by the great Ray Brown, backed by his trio with special guest Diana Krall on I Thought About You. 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

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And thanks.

What a finer way to open another hour of great jazz for you with master pianist Ahmad Jamal and his trio playing Yours Is My Heart Alone.

Yeah, that is guitarist Nate Najjar and his quartet swinging on something called CIS. This is your friendly neighborhood jazz radio host, David J., jazzing up whatever you're doing here this hour. Here's a little something meant to brighten up your day. It's the Hopeful Blues of pianist Stan Hope.

Hey everybody, this is Matt Wetroba, reminding you that if you miss any of my Sunday evening program, the first 2 hours will repeat the following Saturday. So join me for Folk with Matt Wetroba, Sunday at 6, and then again on Saturday at 6, right here on WKAR 90.5 FM.

Ray Charles, instrumentally there, leading his soulful and stellar 1960 big band on Moanin'. Plus, we heard Bill O'Connell prior to that doing Blue Brazil. It's a pure jazz gem from the vaults now, the Duke Ellington Orchestra, featuring Ben Webster on Cottontail.

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That's just a second to catch my breath. Here's a special vintage treat for you. Clark Terry, along with several other former Ellington colleagues, revising Mood Indigo.

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Pittsburgh guitar slinger Eric Johnson in a very deep organ groove there on If I Had You. Before that, Diana Krall with guitar royalty Russell Malone doing Popsicle Toes. And for a triple guitar treat to close the set for us, it's Mark Elf to play Chewy's Challenge.

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1: Checking in with your Capital Region weather forecast. Mostly sunny today with a high near 79 degrees. Tonight, mostly clear with overnight lows around 47. And tomorrow, sunny with a high near 77 degrees.

Well, I trust that you had a terrific weekend. Thanks for getting your week started on the right note with a little jazz. I'm Helen Wigger. Larry McKenna in just a few minutes, but we begin with pianist Ramon Valle.

A nice start to the hour. Larry McKenna, Out of This World. Greetings, I'm Helen Wigger. Let's go back to 1999. Houston Person recorded I Only Have Eyes for You. We'll hear Richard Wyans on piano, Russell Malone guitar, and Ray Drummond on bass.

On the next Great Lakes Concerts, we'll hear the Jackson Symphony Orchestra, Jackson Chorale, Hillsdale Arts Chorale, and Albion College Choral Union, and four vocal soloists perform the Mozart Requiem. And organist Dave Wagner plays John Cook's Fanfare for Organ. Saturday at noon.

Checking in with your Capital Region weather forecast. Mostly sunny today with a high near 79 degrees. Tonight, mostly clear with overnight lows around 47. And tomorrow, sunny with a high near 77 degrees.

A.U. Dashery, joined by saxophonist Harry Allen, Blues for George, and earlier, Judy Barnett, Willow, Weep for Me. Well, here's an instrumental version of Nat King Cole's Straighten Up and Fly Right, performed by the Bob James Trio.

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From the release Kind of Brown, Christian McBride with his group Inside Straight. That was Brother Mister. Well, here's Nika Rato with Emily.

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I'm hip, I'm no square. 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I read Playboy magazine, 'cause I'm hip. 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

Blossom Deary with that version of I'm Hip, a tune that was co-written by Dave Frischberg and Bob Dureau. Hey, thanks for listening. I'm Helen Wigger. We're going to close with Claudio Roditi.

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1: Checking in with your Capital Region weather forecast. Mostly sunny today with a high near 79 degrees. Tonight, mostly clear with overnight lows around 47. And tomorrow, sunny with a high near 77 degrees.

The Very Thought of You. That was trumpeter Joe Newman. He was joined by Tommy Flanagan on piano. I'm Helen Wigger. Thanks for joining me today. We're going to pay tribute to Sonny Clarke. He wrote this next composition called My Conception. It's performed here by John Hicks.

0: On our final Live from Orchestra Hall concert this season with the Detroit Symphony Orchestra, music director Yadar Bian-Amini conducts music of Wagner, including the Siegfried Idyll and music from Tristan and Isolde. Also on the program, the tone poem Francesco da Rimini by Tchaikovsky and music by Richard Strauss from Der Rosenkavalier. I'm Dave Wagner. 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
1: Checking in with your Capital Region weather forecast. Mostly sunny today with a high near 79 degrees. Tonight, mostly clear with overnight lows around 47. And tomorrow, sunny with a high near 77 degrees.

Herbie Mann with St. Louis Blues, and earlier, revisiting a recording from Johnny Hodges with Sophisticated Lady. Always nice to revisit the past, but why don't we perform an artist of today, Byron Stripling with Sometimes I'm Happy.

0: 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It's Piano and Potpourri Week here on Source Coda, this Monday evening at 7, right here on WKAR.
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George Mitchell with Henry Mancini's Slow Hot Wind, also known as Lujan, a tune that Mancini wrote back in 1961. Well, my name's Helen. Great to have your company today as we move on to the Bob Mincer Big Band. Don't Ever Leave Me. This features Mincer on tenor sax and Scott Wenholt on trumpet.

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Jimmy Scott, Bye Bye Blackbird, a track from his 2002 milestone release, But Beautiful. It's been a terrific hour. Thanks for making it so with your support. I'm Helen Wigger. We're going to close with Phil Kelly, Yada Yada.

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1: Checking in with your Capital Region weather forecast. Mostly sunny today with a high near 79 degrees. Tonight, mostly clear with overnight lows around 47. And tomorrow, sunny with a high near 77 degrees.

I'm Helen Wigger. We'll begin with a group that formed in 1985 with their unique blend of classical and jazz, Turtle Island String Quartet. Here they are with this 1988 recording of Milestones.

Imagine going to a concert on Christmas Day. In this case, back in 1971, Town Hall in New York City was the setting for the Modern Jazz Quartet and Paul Desmond, You Go to My Head. Hi there, I'm Helen Wigger. Thanks so much for joining me today and supporting the music. Here's Dave Brubeck along with Billy Taylor. Take the A Train.

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Bach, the numerologist, and the power of three. I'm Linda Kernahan. 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

Checking in with your Capital Region weather forecast. Mostly sunny today with a high near 79 degrees. Tonight, mostly clear with overnight lows around 47. And tomorrow, sunny with a high near 77 degrees.

Brent Jensen with Windy, and earlier, collaboration from the mid-70s featuring Tony Bennett and Bill Evans, Waltz for Debbie. Here's Lee Ritenour with Children's Games.

0: Leonard Rose performs the Cello Concerto No. 1 by Camille Saint-Saëns on our next New York Philharmonic broadcast. This is Alec Baldwin inviting you to a program that will also feature dances by Kodály and symphonies by Borodin and Dvorak. Dmitri Metropoulos and Lauren Mazel will conduct the New York Philharmonic this week.
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Stacy Kent. People will say we're in love. Well, we're just about out of time. I'm Helen Wigger. Thanks for listening. We'll close with pianist Larry Vukovich.

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1: Checking in with your Capital Region weather forecast. Mostly sunny today with a high near 79 degrees. Tonight, mostly clear with overnight lows around 47. And tomorrow, sunny with a high near 77 degrees.

We'll lead off with the Rodgers and Hart composition, My Funny Valentine, 1952 date, featuring Jerry Mulligan and Chet Baker. They're joined by Carson Smith on bass, Chico Hamilton on drums.

Kind of nice to ease into an hour of music with that quartet led by guitarist Borelli Legren, April in Paris. I'm Helen Wigger. Thanks for joining me today. Here's pianist Marcus Roberts.

0: Hey everybody, this is Matt Wetroba, reminding you that if you miss any of my Sunday evening program, the first 2 hours will repeat the following Saturday. So join me for Folk with Matt Wetroba, Sunday at 6, and then again on Saturday at 6, right here on WKAR 90.5 FM.
1: Checking in with your Capital Region weather forecast. Mostly sunny today with a high near 79 degrees. Tonight, mostly clear with overnight lows around 47. And tomorrow, sunny with a high near 77 degrees.

Couple of recordings from the 1990s in that set. Just heard a version of Jobim's Wave, Charlie Burt Trio with special guest Ken Poplawski. And earlier, Michael Jackson sang it in the 80s, but in 1999, drummer and vibraphonist Joe Chambers recorded Lady in My Life, featuring Mulgrew Miller on piano and Ira Coleman on bass. I'm Helen Wigger. Here's Tom Harrell with Fountain.

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Lewis Hayes from his release, The Timekeeper. That was a Horace Silver tune titled Peace, featuring Andrew Burton on tenor sax, Steve Nelson on vibes. Well, don't go away. In a few minutes, we'll hear from Carmen McRae. Right now, it's Paul Shapiro.

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1: Checking in with your Capital Region weather forecast. Mostly sunny today with a high near 79 degrees. Tonight, mostly clear with overnight lows around 47. And tomorrow, sunny with a high near 77 degrees.

That is a 1955 recording from tenor saxophonist Hank Mobley, which is sort of an early iteration of the Jazz Messengers, being that Art Blakey was the drummer and Horace Silver the pianist. That is Avila and Tequila. And this is Monday Jazz. Welcome to it. I'm Bob. Scott Hamilton's next. Black Velvet.

On the next Great Lakes Concerts, we'll hear the Jackson Symphony Orchestra, Jackson Chorale, Hillsdale Arts Chorale, and Albion College Choral Union, and four vocal soloists perform the Mozart Requiem. And organist Dave Wagner plays John Cook's Fanfare for Organ. Saturday at noon.

Checking in with your Capital Region weather forecast. Mostly sunny today with a high near 79 degrees. Tonight, mostly clear with overnight lows around 47. And tomorrow, sunny with a high near 77 degrees.

Just a whole lot of legends of jazz right now as we start the week with the best music on the radio. Wes Montgomery, D Natural Blues. Kenny Burrell, nice treatment of Chelsea Bridge before that. Lester Young and Teddy Wilson together now, saxophone and piano respectively. Lester Young's nickname was Prez, and this is called Prez Returns.

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And that was Frank Mantooth conducting the orchestra. 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
1: Checking in with your Capital Region weather forecast. Mostly sunny today with a high near 79 degrees. Tonight, mostly clear with overnight lows around 47. And tomorrow, sunny with a high near 77 degrees.

Welcome to a great way to start the week. Welcome to Jazz, music made possible by listener support. I'm Bob Studebaker, and here's how we start. Pianist Martin Sasa and Vincent Herring on sax. The title of this is MR's 12 Bars.

Yeah, that's a song that's been done by an awful lot of people over the years. On Green Dolphin Street is the title. And the session was led by Grant Green, who was pretty much the house guitarist for Blue Note back in the 60s. Welcome to this edition of Listener Supported Jazz, another song that's been done by a lot of people now, Bill Buckman's treatment of Black Coffee.

0: On our final Live from Orchestra Hall concert this season with the Detroit Symphony Orchestra, music director Yadar Bian-Amini conducts music of Wagner, including the Siegfried Idyll and music from Tristan and Isolde. Also on the program, the tone poem Francesco da Rimini by Tchaikovsky and music by Richard Strauss from Der Rosenkavalier. I'm Dave Wagner. 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
1: Checking in with your Capital Region weather forecast. Mostly sunny today with a high near 79 degrees. Tonight, mostly clear with overnight lows around 47. And tomorrow, sunny with a high near 77 degrees.

Vince Cineri playing the organ, Houston Person on sax, Bob DeVoe, the guitarist, and that's, of course, Where or When. Jimmy Ponder, the guitarist before, that was You Are Too Beautiful. And Royce Campbell plays guitar right now, another beautiful tune here. This is How Deep Is the Ocean.

0: 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It's Piano and Potpourri Week here on Source Coda, this Monday evening at 7, right here on WKAR.
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bassist Milt Hinton. His nickname was The Judge, and that's from an album called The Judge at His Best. Ruby Braff played trumpet on I Know That You Know. And George Shearing is next with Mambo Inn.

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1: Weather for this afternoon, sunny to partly cloudy with a high of 78. For tonight, partly cloudy skies with a low of 46. For tomorrow, mainly sunny skies followed by clear skies at night, a high of 78.

Stick around, if you would, for recordings by some of the absolute giants of American music and some great contemporary releases, too. Stick around for jazz. We're beginning a full hour right now with vibist Cal Jader and his quartet and the song A Light Groove.

Yeah, one of those songs that just about everybody knows. And if you don't, that was East of the Sun. That rendition came from the John Basile Quartet. Welcome. Welcome to great music that continues now with Cannonball Adderley's cornet-playing brother, Nat. And another one of those songs just about everybody knows, but just in case you don't, this is called Work Song, Nat Adderley.

This week on The Fugue, we celebrate the birthday of the French composer Marin Marais, and for Trinity Sunday, J.S. Bach, the numerologist, and the power of three. I'm Linda Kernahan. 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

Weather for this afternoon, sunny to partly cloudy with a high of 78. For tonight, partly cloudy skies with a low of 46. For tomorrow, mainly sunny skies followed by clear skies at night, a high of 78.

Horace Silver, with Art Farmer playing trumpet. Ill Wind is the title. And yeah, that was the Modern Jazz Quartet and a great version of Autumn in New York right before. Now, pianist Claude Hopkins, Bud Johnson playing sax. This is Somebody Loves Me.

0: Leonard Rose performs the Cello Concerto No. 1 by Camille Saint-Saëns on our next New York Philharmonic broadcast. This is Alec Baldwin inviting you to a program that will also feature dances by Kodály and symphonies by Borodin and Dvorak. Dmitri Metropoulos and Lauren Mazel will conduct the New York Philharmonic this week.
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trumpeter Rob Walker. His tune, La Gruta, Brent Jensen played sax. Hey, Michael Brecker plays sax on the next one, along with Herbie Hancock and Pat Metheny, Stanley Clark. This is Tony Williams and Cape Wilderness.

All right. That is Ernestine Anderson admonishing all that nightlife ain't no good. Drummer Tony Williams led his band through Cave Wilderness. A tune written by Sonny Rollins now, played by Benny Golson. This is titled Arigen, which is Nigeria spelled backwards.

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1: Weather for this afternoon, sunny to partly cloudy with a high of 78. For tonight, partly cloudy skies with a low of 46. For tomorrow, mainly sunny skies followed by clear skies at night, a high of 78.

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I'm just going to take a moment here. 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Thank you very much. Let's begin. This is Zoot Sims and the Man I Love.

That is Ed Sainton playing Vibes, leading the band through a Gershwin classic, Our Love Is Here to Stay, and leading us into a great collection of jazz that continues now with bassist Todd Coleman. 2008 release here, he had Eric Alexander on tenor sax and Brian Lynch playing trumpet. The title of this is Pastoral.

Hey everybody, this is Matt Wetroba, reminding you that if you miss any of my Sunday evening program, the first 2 hours will repeat the following Saturday. So join me for Folk with Matt Wetroba, Sunday at 6, and then again on Saturday at 6, right here on WKAR 90.5 FM.

weather for this afternoon, sunny to partly cloudy with a high of 78. For tonight, partly cloudy skies with a low of 46. For tomorrow, mainly sunny skies followed by clear skies at night, a high of 78.

from Canada. Saxophonist Fraser McPherson, his quartet, Gershwin's tune, Soon. Before that, In My Solitude, Duke Ellington's tune. That was Kate Ciborano with Mark Isham. And Marion McPartland at the piano now, leading the way through I'll Be Around.

0: get ready for something different. This week, women playing unusual instruments, theremin, glass harp, and more. I'm Diane Jones, inviting you to join me on Feminine Fusion.
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Frank Morgan, and You've Changed. I'm Bob Studebaker, going to take us all back to the 1950s now. This is going to feel like we're in a club late at night in New York in the 50s. This is Curtis Fuller leading his band. Benny Golson was in the band, and he's playing sax, and he wrote this tune. It's called Minor Vamp.

Gary Foster and the Midnight Jazz Band, You and the Night and the Music. Nella Fitzgerald before that. And Pat Martino right now, wrapping up the session. This is called Waltz for Jerry.

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1: Weather for this afternoon, sunny to partly cloudy with a high of 78. For tonight, partly cloudy skies with a low of 46. For tomorrow, mainly sunny skies followed by clear skies at night, a high of 78.

a sincere and spirited heart song. That's music of pianist Max Leek. It is your authentic and genuine David Jay here jazzing up this hour along with you. It's saxophonist Eric Alexander to play It's All in the Game just ahead. That right after the distinctive clarinet of Pee Wee Russell. And it all depends on you.

On the next Great Lakes Concerts, we'll hear the Jackson Symphony Orchestra, Jackson Chorale, Hillsdale Arts Chorale, and Albion College Choral Union, and four vocal soloists perform the Mozart Requiem. And organist Dave Wagner plays John Cook's Fanfare for Organ. Saturday at noon.

Weather for this afternoon, sunny to partly cloudy with a high of 78. For tonight, partly cloudy skies with a low of 46. For tomorrow, mainly sunny skies followed by clear skies at night, a high of 78.

remembering the energetic organist Akiko Tsuruga as we heard her delivering Jay's Groove from her album Oriental Express. David Jay running on the track alongside of you this hour, changing tempo a bit now, the solo piano artistry of Ray Bryant on Round Midnight.

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first musician inducted into the Oklahoma Jazz Hall of Fame. That's Claude the Fiddler Williams, and Gee Baby, Ain't I Good to You. Here now, the First Lady of Nashville Jazz, B.G. Adair, to play Nancy with a Laughing Face.

That's a nice touch there at the end. That's Ralph Sharon and his trio with An Affair to Remember. Prior to that, quite a collaboration. Heard the Manhattan Transfer teaming up with Asleep at the Wheel to do the Moton Swing. Sure hope you have enjoyed this hour together. We've got time for one more to wrap up the set. It's Paul Grabowski and Angels.

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1: Weather for this afternoon, sunny to partly cloudy with a high of 78. For tonight, partly cloudy skies with a low of 46. For tomorrow, mainly sunny skies followed by clear skies at night, a high of 78.

Hey, sure. Glad to see you back here with us. Come on in and enjoy this coming hour's swinging journey into jazz. As we get it started with Lafayette Harris and his trio, as they add a little bit of funkiness in the Moose, the Mooch,

opting for his tenor sax on that tune, Evening, Ken Poplowski and his quintet. Your tried and true jazz radio host, David Jay here, dishing up all this great jazz your way. Classic Billie Holiday in just a moment with Stormy Weather. Right after, Benny Carter plays a sweet muted trumpet on All Alone.

0: On our final Live from Orchestra Hall concert this season with the Detroit Symphony Orchestra, music director Yadar Bian-Amini conducts music of Wagner, including the Siegfried Idyll and music from Tristan and Isolde. Also on the program, the tone poem Francesco da Rimini by Tchaikovsky and music by Richard Strauss from Der Rosenkavalier. I'm Dave Wagner. 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
1: Weather for this afternoon, sunny to partly cloudy with a high of 78. For tonight, partly cloudy skies with a low of 46. For tomorrow, mainly sunny skies followed by clear skies at night, a high of 78.

blues walked in and met me. If he stays away, old rocking chair will get me. All I do is pray.

Oh, yeah, that is one of the great tunes to come out of the swing era, Don't Be That Way, as done by Gene Harris. Here now the first great Miles Davis quintet with John Coltrane doing Surrey with the Fringe on Top.

0: This is Ryan Thompson, inviting you to join me this week for solo piano music, an update to a recent interview, and some soaring vocal anthems in pop and operatic styles. It's Piano and Potpourri Week here on Source Coda, this Monday evening at 7, right here on WKAR.
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Yeah, that is Mr. Hip himself, Mark Murphy, out front of the longtime resident Balcony Big Band from Pittsburgh, doing I Concentrate on You. 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

From the landmark 1963 John Coltrane, Johnny Hartman sessions, a deeply emotive They Say It's Wonderful. In fact, that entire album, so noteworthy, it's inducted into the Grammy Hall of Fame. We also heard Bill Holman's big band with a tasty arrangement of Star Eyes just prior to that. 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

One of the great Texas tenors, Arnett Cobb there with Sam Jones and Tommy Flanagan on a relatively restrained Lover Come Back. David J. right here at your side with a fresh pot of jasmine tea as well. More jazz ahead for you with Jay Hogard doing Stardust right after UK-based pianist Roy Powell playing Rendezvous.

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I'm Michael Stratton. 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

Weather for this afternoon, sunny to partly cloudy with a high of 78. For tonight, partly cloudy skies with a low of 46. For tomorrow, mainly sunny skies followed by clear skies at night, a high of 78.

The founding father of the Third String Movement, pianist John Lewis, with his elegant and soulful variations on one of Parker's moods. It's New Orleans trumpeter Leroy Jones leading a quintet up next on KT and Me.

This week on The Fugue, we celebrate the birthday of the French composer Marin Marais, and for Trinity Sunday, J.S. Bach, the numerologist, and the power of three. I'm Linda Kernahan. 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

Ann Hampton Callaway, with her own very largo embellishment on the first time, with some touching and tender tenor sax work of Bob Mintzer. Changing gears for us now, it's guitarist Rodney Jones in a Wes-inspired mood, doing Happy Blue.

That is one very hip late 90s session led by the great Ray Brown, backed by his trio with special guest Diana Krall on I Thought About You. 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That is much appreciated. It's guitarist Mark Whitfield topping off the hour for us now with It Never Entered My Mind.

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1: Weather for this afternoon, sunny to partly cloudy with a high of 78. For tonight, partly cloudy skies with a low of 46. For tomorrow, mainly sunny skies followed by clear skies at night, a high of 78.

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What a finer way to open another hour of great jazz for you with master pianist Ahmad Jamal and his trio playing Yours Is My Heart Alone.

Yeah, that is guitarist Nate Najjar and his quartet swinging on something called CIS. This is your friendly neighborhood jazz radio host, David J., jazzing up whatever you're doing here this hour. Here's a little something meant to brighten up your day. It's the Hopeful Blues of pianist Stan Hope.

0: Leonard Rose performs the Cello Concerto No. 1 by Camille Saint-Saëns on our next New York Philharmonic broadcast. This is Alec Baldwin inviting you to a program that will also feature dances by Kodály and symphonies by Borodin and Dvorak. Dmitri Metropoulos and Lauren Mazel will conduct the New York Philharmonic this week.
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2: Weather for this afternoon, sunny to partly cloudy with a high of 78. For tonight, partly cloudy skies with a low of 46. For tomorrow, mainly sunny skies followed by clear skies at night, a high of 78.

Ray Charles, instrumentally there, leading his soulful and stellar 1960 big band on Moanin'. Plus, we heard Bill O'Connell prior to that doing Blue Brazil. It's a pure jazz gem from the vaults now, the Duke Ellington Orchestra, featuring Ben Webster on Cottontail.

0: Hey everybody, this is Matt Wetroba, reminding you that if you miss any of my Sunday evening program, the first 2 hours will repeat the following Saturday. So join me for Folk with Matt Wetroba, Sunday at 6, and then again on Saturday at 6, right here on WKAR 90.5 FM.
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Original music from 2023 NEA Jazz Master Kenny Garrett. That's just a second to catch my breath. Here's a special vintage treat for you. Clark Terry, along with several other former Ellington colleagues, revising Mood Indigo.

Pittsburgh guitar slinger Eric Johnson in a very deep organ groove there on If I Had You. Before that, Diana Krall with guitar royalty Russell Malone doing Popsicle Toes. And for a triple guitar treat to close the set for us, it's Mark Elf to play Chewy's Challenge.

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1: In mid-Michigan weather tonight, mostly clear skies with a low around 47. Sunny and breezy on Tuesday with a high near 77, and sunny for Wednesday with a high near 81.

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Nice start to the hour. Larry McKenna, Out of This World. Greetings, I'm Helen Wigger. Let's go back to 1999. Houston Person recorded I Only Have Eyes for You. We'll hear Richard Wyans on piano, Russell Malone guitar, and Ray Drummond on bass.

0: This week on MSU In Concert, a small residency where Michael Dougherty, American composer, comes to East Lansing from over in Ann Arbor. 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
2: In mid-Michigan weather tonight, mostly clear skies with a low around 47. Sunny and breezy on Tuesday with a high near 77, and sunny for Wednesday with a high near 81.

A.U. Dashery, joined by saxophonist Harry Allen, Blues for George, and earlier, Judy Barnett, Willow, Weep for Me. Well, here's an instrumental version of Nat King Cole's Straighten Up and Fly Right, performed by the Bob James Trio.

0: Get ready for something different. 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

From the release Kind of Brown, Christian McBride with his group Inside Straight. That was Brother Mister. Well, here's Nika Rato with Emily.

hip. 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I read Playboy magazine, 'cause I'm hip. 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

Blossom Deary with that version of I'm Hip, a tune that was co-written by Dave Frischberg and Bob DeRoe. Hey, thanks for listening. I'm Helen Wigger. We're going to close with Claudio Roditi.

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1: In mid-Michigan weather tonight, mostly clear skies with a low around 47. Sunny and breezy on Tuesday with a high near 77, and sunny for Wednesday with a high near 81.

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The Very Thought of You. That was trumpeter Joe Newman. He was joined by Tommy Flanagan on piano. I'm Helen Wigger. Thanks for joining me today. We're going to pay tribute to Sonny Clarke. He wrote this next composition called My Conception. It's performed here by John Hicks.

On the next Great Lakes Concerts, we'll hear the Jackson Symphony Orchestra, Jackson Chorale, Hillsdale Arts Chorale, and Albion College Choral Union, and four vocal soloists perform the Mozart Requiem. And organist Dave Wagner plays John Cook's Fanfare for Organ. Saturday at noon.

In mid-Michigan weather tonight, mostly clear skies with a low around 47. Sunny and breezy on Tuesday with a high near 77, and sunny for Wednesday with a high near 81.

Herbie Mann with St. Louis Blues, and earlier, revisiting a recording from Johnny Hodges with Sophisticated Lady. Always nice to revisit the past, but why don't we perform an artist of today, Byron Stripling with Sometimes I'm Happy.

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George Mitchell with Henry Mancini's Slow Hot Wind, also known as Lujan, a tune that Mancini wrote back in 1961. Well, my name's Helen. Great to have your company today as we move on to the Bob Mincer Big Band. Don't Ever Leave Me. This features Mincer on tenor sax and Scott Wenholt on trumpet.

Oh, what hard luck stories they all hand me. Make my bed and light the night. I'll arrive late tonight.

Jimmy Scott, Bye Bye Blackbird, a track from his 2002 milestone release, But Beautiful. It's been a terrific hour. Thanks for making it so with your support. I'm Helen Wigger. We're going to close with Phil Kelly, Yada Yada.

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1: In mid-Michigan weather tonight, mostly clear skies with a low around 47. Sunny and breezy on Tuesday with a high near 77, and sunny for Wednesday with a high near 81.

I'm Helen Wigger. We'll begin with a group that formed in 1985 with their unique blend of classical and jazz, Turtle Island String Quartet. Here they are with this 1988 recording of Milestones.